little tiny fridge, and maybe I could direct that old lady up there. Oh, oh, the Bryant Street Theater? It's right up that ladder, lady. Welcome to the Bryant Street Theater. Have a fruit roll-up. Aren't you gonna eat?

Today's jackpot is $400, so call now. This is free, easy money. You need five words to win $400 right now, but you do have to be caller 10. I know it's a lot of numbers. Just start dialing 320-251-1047 to play and win right now with the Playhouse. Good luck.

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1: 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And all you got to do is request your favorite right now. 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

0: it's Olivia Rodrigo, and if you need to hear a breakup song or you're feeling down, just need to get something off your chest, call Mason right now at 85 Live Line. We'll try to make everything better.
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